0: woman, Kane Brown. It's Country Nights Live. So what is one of his biggest regrets?
1: It's not even Batman no more. I hate this tattoo. I mean, I'm actually grateful because my shirt stays on a lot more than what my team. My team always tries to get me to take my shirt off. I can't stand this tattoo on my chest. It started when I was 18. It's been a cover-up 3 times. I've been trying to get this done since I was 18. Now it's turned into a hawk.
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2: 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It reinforces the alignment, stability, and coordinated muscle activation that supports how your body moves, whether you're doing strenuous exercise or simply going about your daily life. This is according to Dana Santis, a strength and conditioning specialist. Even though you walk every day, Dana does say you can make small adjustments to immediately improve your walking mechanics. So, keep your rib cage stacked over your pelvis. 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Allow your arms to swing naturally in coordination with your legs. 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
1: A better life with Dr. Sanjay Gupta.
2: They say consistency is key, but sometimes you just got to switch it up. A new study out of Harvard School of Public Health found that varying your exercise routine could add years to your life. What exercise someone did didn't matter much. What did matter was that all the exercises together worked all the muscle groups in their body. Now, an added benefit to changing things up is it can help you push through the plateau effect. That's when your body gets so efficient at doing something that you actually stop getting better at it. And we know from previous research that specializing in any one sport at a young age can make someone actually more prone to injury. And as experts we talk to point out, even elite athletes switch up things with their workouts, making sure to target strength, cardio, flexibility, balance, and doing that every single week. I'm Dr. Sanjay Gupta, helping you live a better life.
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2: If I were to ask you what makes for a good night's sleep, you'd probably say a dark, quiet room, not too many things on your mind. 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I'm Dr. Sanjay Gupta, helping you live a better life.
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7: Hello, Texoma. This is meteorologist Jim Cook here with your first or sixth forecast to start off the morning in the 70s. Temperatures heating up into the triple digits once again. Mostly sunny skies. Southerly wind around 10 to 15 miles an hour. And we see this triple digit stretch continuing for the rest of the week.
8: Clear skies, 78 degrees at the KLUR studios. Good morning. Happy Tuesday. I'm Bob Ray, and for Big Jim, kicking off a KLUR Country Mile of Music. Here's Russell Dickerson on 99.9 KLUR.

99.9 KLUR. This is Bob Ray. Here in a few, we'll see what holiday we're celebrating today. Right now, cranking out a KLUR Country Mile of Music with Cody Johnson on 99.9 KLUR. I've been

0: 99.9 KLUR. That's Morgan Wallen. Been by now. Closing out another KLUR Country Mile of Music. It's Taco Tuesday. I'm Bob Ray, in for Big Jim. And today, we have another great holiday to celebrate. Today is National Water Park Day. Considering it's going to be around the century mark today, what a great time to be floating around the lazy river out at Castaway Cove. Happy National Water Park Day from your friends here at 99.9 KLUR.
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3: 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That can lead to stiffness, muscle loss, even reduced coordination. 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I'm Dr. Sanjay Gupta, helping you live a better life.
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Good morning, this is Bob Ray. Well, July's almost over, but we have some fun events coming up in August. We'll talk about that coming up. Right now, it's Tucker Wetmore, 321 on 99.9 KLUR.

0: 99.9 KLUR, that's Stella Lefty and Boston. I'm Bob Ray in for Big Jim this week. Coming up in August, another big time up in Vernon with summer's last blast. It's the 37th SLB, August 6th, 7th, and 8th. It is one of the greatest hot rod and classic car events in the country. 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
4: Hello, Texoma. This is meteorologist Jim Cook here with your First or Six forecast to start off the morning in the 70s. Temperatures heating up into the triple digits once again. Mostly sunny skies. Southerly wind around 10 to 15 miles an hour. And we see this triple digit stretch continuing for the rest of the week.
0: Clear skies, 78 degrees at the KLUR studios. I'm Bob Ray. 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
4: Hello, Texoma. This is meteorologist Jim Cook here with your first or sixth forecast to start off the morning in the 70s. Temperatures heating up into the triple digits once again. Mostly sunny skies. Southerly wind around 10 to 15 miles an hour. And we see this triple digit stretch continuing for the rest of the week.
5: Clear skies, 78 degrees at the KLUR studios. I'm Bob Ray, and for Big Jim, here's Vincent Mason. 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

0: 99.9 KLUR, wrapping up another KLUR Country Mile of Music with Jordan Davis. Turn this truck around. I'm Bob Ray. Right around 7:30, we'll be singing happy birthday to everybody in the whole wide world. 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Sing out loud and proud, unless it's your birthday, in which case, just try to look humble, smile, say thank you to those singing you the birthday song. 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
2: 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It reinforces the alignment, stability, and coordinated muscle activation that supports how your body moves, whether you're doing strenuous exercise or simply going about your daily life. This is according to Dana Santis, a strength and conditioning specialist. Even though you walk every day, Dana does say you can make small adjustments to immediately improve your walking mechanics. So, keep your rib cage stacked over your pelvis. 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Allow your arms to swing naturally in coordination with your legs. 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I'm Dr. Sanjay Gupta, helping you live a better life.
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0: 99.9 KLUR. That's Megan Maroney. Beautiful Things. I'm Bob Ray. Well, it is a Taco Tuesday, and a breakfast taco sure does sound good right about now, doesn't it? Maybe tacos for lunch. Maybe tacos for dinner. But you gotta have tacos on a Taco Tuesday, am I right? Who do you think has the best tacos in town? Well, we'll discuss that later on. Coming up next, we'll check the weather for you, and we're going to sing a birthday song for everybody celebrating today with 99.9 KLUR.
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3: Should you still work out when you're injured, or should you take it easy? 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I'm Dr. Sanjay Gupta, helping you live a better life.
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11: Hello, Texoma. This is meteorologist Jim Cook here with your first or sixth forecast to start off the morning in the 70s. Temperatures heating up into the triple digits once again. Mostly sunny skies. Southerly wind around 10 to 15 miles an hour. And we see this triple digit stretch continuing for the rest of the week.
0: Clear skies, 79 degrees at the KLUR studios. I'm Bob Ray, sitting in for Big Jim this week. Time now for a very special birthday greeting from the dark side.
12: Greetings. This is Darth Vader, Lord of the Sith and Commander of the Galactic Empire. It was during my meditation that I sensed a great disturbance in the Force. It was then I realized it was your birthday. Most impressive. Your age has increased your control of your emotions. This will give you a clearer path to the dark side. But before that, let me deliver you this specialized message, compliments of the Galactic Empire. Happy birthday to you. Happy birthday to you. Happy birthday from the dark side. Happy birthday to you.
0: Happy birthday, one and all. apparently from the dark side, at 99.9. 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
0: Happy 54th birthday to Scott Morrison. Well, Mary and Forrest Henderson have been married 70 years. Congratulations. Happy anniversary, mom and dad, from their daughter Mary, son-in-law John, and their great-great-grandson Axel. And then a big happy birthday to their grandson Landon Phillips. He turned 7. From Meemaw, John, and Axel. And 99.9 KLUR.

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2: Staying active every day will go a long way towards helping you live a happy, healthy, and pain-free life. And there is perhaps no movement more fundamental than walking. It reinforces the alignment, stability, and coordinated muscle activation that supports how your body moves, whether you're doing strenuous exercise or simply going about your daily life. This is according to Dana Santis, a strength and conditioning specialist. Even though you walk every day, Dana does say you can make small adjustments to immediately improve your walking mechanics. 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
4: Hello, Texoma. This is meteorologist Jim Cook here with your First or Sixth forecast. To start off the morning in the 70s, with temperatures heating up into the triple digits once again. Mostly sunny skies, southerly wind around 10 to 15 miles an hour, and we see this triple digit stretch continuing for the rest of the week.
5: Clear skies, 80 degrees at the KLUR studios. Good morning. I'm Bob Ray, and for Big Jim, kicking off a big old KLUR Country Mile of Music for you. Here's Megan Maroney, 6 months later on 99.9 KLUR. Let me

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I'm Bob Ray, and this is one big old KLUR country mile of music. 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

0: 99.9 KLUR. That's Morgan Wallen's latest, Don't We? Closing out another KLUR Country Mile of Music. I'm Bob Ray. Happy Tuesday. Hope you get some tacos today, being Taco Tuesday. One of my favorite things. Something to do with the kids? Well, how about Riverbend Nature Center? Have you been there? Lots to see, lots to do. The kids love it. All the critters to see and stuff to do. Check it out for yourself. They even have weekend activities for the little ones. Go to their website, get all the details, riverbendnaturecenter.org. 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
13: There are lots of things you can measure to get an idea of how healthy you are at any given moment. Temperature, heart rate, blood pressure, just to name a few. But how about how healthy you will be and how long you're likely to live? According to a new study out of the University at Buffalo, two simple strength tests are pretty accurate at predicting longevity in older women. One is hand grip strength, and the other is how quickly people can stand up from a seated position without using their arms. By the way, I remember interviewing former President Jimmy Carter when he was quite old and being really impressed how he just popped out of the chair without using his arms. Not a lot of older people can actually do that. But I think the message here is that maintaining strength as you age is going to help you perform everyday activities, but also help you avoid injury and stay independent. I'm Dr. Sanjay Gupta, helping you live a better life.
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5: Hello, Texoma. This is meteorologist Jabe Cook here with your First or Six forecast to start off the morning in the 70s. Temperatures heating up into the triple digits once again. Mostly sunny skies. Southerly wind around 10 to 15 miles an hour. And we see this triple digit stretch continuing for the rest of the week.
6: Plenty of sunshine. 84 degrees at the KLUR studios. I'm Bob Ray. Here's Ella Langley. 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

0: 99.9 KLUR, Zach Top and South of Sanity. I'm Bob Ray, doing my best to keep my sanity. How about you? Happy Tuesday. Love me some Taco Tuesday. Can't wait till lunchtime. How about you? Well, it's time now for some KLUR words of wisdom. So listen close. Inspiration lights the fire. Discipline keeps it burning.
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3: How often do you stop to wonder whether you should share something that's revealing, maybe even embarrassing, with a partner, a friend, or even your boss? In her new book called Revealing, The Underrated Power of Oversharing, behavioral scientist Leslie John says doing just that can help you deepen relationships that are vital to your life. We need people to trust us in order to get things like love, friendship, and career success. That's what she told us. When you make yourself vulnerable by revealing something sensitive, it does make other people trust you. In turn, when you ask someone to reveal something about themselves, showing that interest will generally lead someone to like you more. Why? Because people like to be asked about themselves, she says. It also signals that they are discriminating and choosy, but in a good way. I'm Dr. Sanjay Gupta, helping you live a better life.
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I'm Bob Ray, bringing you another KLUR Country Mile of Music. Hey, it's what we do. Here's Jason Aldean. Don't tell on me. On 99.9 KLUR.

0: 99.9 KLUR. It's Blake Shelton. Stay country or die trying. I'm Bob Ray. Sitting in for Big Jim. Coming up next, I'm sitting in for your old buddy Bob. That's right, I'm here till 3 o'clock all this week and having a whole lot of fun doing it. Stay with me. Up next, we have another KLUR Country Mile of Music for you. Where else are you going to get that? Nowhere. But 99.9 KLUR.
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3: A better life with Dr. Sanjay Gupta.
4: There are lots of things you can measure to get an idea of how healthy you are at any given moment. Temperature, heart rate, blood pressure, just to name a few. But how about how healthy you will be and how long you're likely to live? According to a new study out of the University at Buffalo, two simple strength tests are pretty accurate at predicting longevity in older women. One is hand grip strength, and the other is how quickly people can stand up from a seated position without using their arms. By the way, I remember interviewing former President Jimmy Carter when he was quite old and being really impressed how he just popped out of the chair without using his arms. Not a lot of older people can actually do that. But I think the message here is that maintaining strength as you age is going to help you perform everyday activities, but also help you avoid injury and stay independent. I'm Dr. Sanjay Gupta, helping you live a better life.
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I'm Bob Ray, bringing you another KLUR Country Mile of Music. 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

0: stick around for that. Well, today is a very special day. I told you earlier it's National Water Park Day, but today is also National Milk Chocolate Day. So I think the thing to do is to grab yourself a Hershey bar and float down that lazy river at Castaway Cove. Now that sounds like a perfect summer day to me.
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3: I don't know about you, but my social media feeds are flooded with lotions and potions and gadgets, all promising to unlock different components of longevity. But if you log off, take a step back from all the hype, you'll find that the actual keys to a longer, healthier life are hiding in plain sight. There are four of them. Number one, nutrition. The Mediterranean diet really is the gold standard. Number two, exercise. You should be getting 150 minutes of moderate intensity exercise or 75 minutes of vigorous intensity exercise every week, plus strength training and stretching. Number three, sleep. Sleep is when your body and your brain repair themselves. You should be getting 7 to 9 hours a night. And finally, number four often gets forgotten, socialization. It's not a bonus. It's a necessity for a healthy life, finding a sense of community, purpose, and belonging. I'm Dr. Sanjay Gupta, helping you live a better life.
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10: Hello, Texoma. This is meteorologist Jabe Cook here with your First or Six forecast to start off the morning in the 70s. Temperatures heating up into the triple digits once again. Mostly sunny skies. Southerly wind around 10 to 15 miles an hour. And we see this triple digit stretch continuing for the rest of the week.
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99.9 KLUR, it's Morgan Wallen. Seven Summers wrapping up another KLUR Country Mile of Music. Happy Tuesday, this is Bob Ray. Thanks so much for joining me this morning. Plenty more great country music is, of course, right around the corner. And we'll take a look at the weather as well. So

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I'm Bob Ray. Here in just a few minutes, we'll have KLUR's Country Good News. 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

0: 99.9 KLUR. It's Shaboozy and Good News. I'm Bob Ray. Hey, that reminds me. It's time for KLUR's Country Good News. Well, Zach Top has announced his new song, Good Girls and Cowgirls. Is there a difference? Will be released on August the 21st. It went over big at his last concert, so I don't know about you, but I can't wait to hear it. A new song from Zach Top, coming August 21st, Good Girls and Cowgirls. But I have to ask the question again, aren't all cowgirls good girls?
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3: 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There are four of them. Number one, nutrition. 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Number three, sleep. 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And finally, number four, often gets forgotten, socialization. 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It's a necessity for a healthy life, finding a sense of community, purpose, and belonging. 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
5: Hello, Texoma. This is meteorologist Jabe Cook here with your First or Sixth forecast. The temperature's heating up into the triple digits once again. Mostly sunny skies. Southerly wind around 10 to 15 miles an hour. And we see this triple digit stretch continuing for the rest of the week.
0: Sunny skies, 94 degrees.
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4: 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I'm Bob Ray. 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Here's Kenny Chesney on KLUR's Country Kitchen.

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0: Morgan Wallen, You Proof, closing out another KLUR Country Mile of Music here on KLUR's Country Kitchen. I'm Bob Ray. Thanks for joining me for lunch. We'll have the next serving of the Blue Plate Special coming up next, right after the weather. The Humane Society has a big fundraiser coming up that you're not going to want to miss. If you love the Eagles like I do, you're going to want to see Desperado, an Eagles tribute band, coming August the 15th. Now, if you'd like tickets to the big show and more information, call 940-855-4941. 855-4941. It's Desperado, a great Eagles tribute band, coming August 15th, supporting the Humane Society. 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
3: Staying active every day will go a long way towards helping you live a happy, healthy, and pain-free life. And there's perhaps no movement more fundamental than walking. It reinforces the alignment, stability, and coordinated muscle activation that supports how your body moves, whether you're doing strenuous exercise or simply going about your daily life. This is according to Dana Santis, a strength and conditioning specialist. Even though you walk every day, Dana does say you can make small adjustments to immediately improve your walking mechanics. So, keep your rib cage stacked over your pelvis. Avoid leaning over or arching your lower back. Allow your arms to swing naturally in coordination with your legs. Keep your gaze forward, your jaw relaxed, and then just breathe in through your nose and out through your mouth. I'm Dr. Sanjay Gupta, helping you live a better life.
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9: Hello, Texoma. This is meteorologist Jim Cook here with your first or sixth forecast. The temperature's heating up into the triple digits once again. Mostly sunny skies. Southerly wind around 10 to 15 miles an hour. And we see this triple digit stretch continuing for the rest of the week.
0: Clear skies, 97 degrees.
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0: 99.9 KLUR, it's Megan Maroney and Beautiful Things. I'm Bob Ray. This is KLUR's Country Kitchen. We'll have the final serving of our Blue Plate Special, All About Forever, coming up here in just a few minutes. Well, August 6th, 7th, and 8th need to be marked on your calendar because it's almost time for Summer's Last Blast, one of the greatest hot rod and classic car events in the country. The car shows start as early as Thursday in Vernon on August 6th. 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
3: Staying active every day will go a long way towards helping you live a happy, healthy, and pain-free life. And there's perhaps no movement more fundamental than walking. It reinforces the alignment, stability, and coordinated muscle activation that supports how your body moves, whether you're doing strenuous exercise or simply going about your daily life. This is according to Dana Santis, a strength and conditioning specialist. Even though you walk every day, Dana does say you can make small adjustments to immediately improve your walking mechanics. So, keep your rib cage stacked over your pelvis. Avoid leaning over or arching your lower back. Allow your arms to swing naturally in coordination with your legs. Keep your gaze forward, your jaw relaxed, and then just breathe in through your nose and out through your mouth. I'm Dr. Sanjay Gupta, helping you live a better life.
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It's Chris Jansen, me and a beer. We're bringing you another KLUR Country Mile of Music. Here's Jordan Davis on 99.9 KLUR. I love-

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0: 99.9 KLUR. Better that way. That's Charles Wesley Godwin and his good friend Luke Combs wrapping up another KLUR Country Mile of Music. I'm Bob Ray. We'll have the weather for you here in just a couple of minutes. But, you know, I was just thinking. They say to achieve inner peace, you should finish what you start. So far, I've finished a whole box of cookies. Hey, I feel better already.
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2: How often do you stop to wonder whether you should share something that's revealing, maybe even embarrassing, with a partner, a friend, or even your boss? In her new book called Revealing, The Underrated Power of Oversharing, behavioral scientist Leslie John says doing just that can help you deepen relationships that are vital to your life. We need people to trust us in order to get things like love, friendship, and career success. That's what she told us. When you make yourself vulnerable by revealing something sensitive, it does make other people trust you. In turn, when you ask someone to reveal something about themselves, showing that interest will generally lead someone to like you more. Why? Because people like to be asked about themselves, she says. It also signals that they are discriminating and choosy, but in a good way. I'm Dr. Sanjay Gupta, helping you live a better life.
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4: Hello, Texoma. This is meteorologist Jabe Cook here with your first or sixth forecast. The temperature's heating up into the triple digits once again. Mostly sunny skies. Southerly wind around 10 to 15 miles an hour. And we see this triple digit stretch continuing for the rest of the week.
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0: 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It's Luke Combs back in the saddle. This is your old buddy Bob. Thanks so much for making KLUR a part of your Taco Tuesday. Pass over that six-pack of tacos, would you? I think I can eat all of them. Well, we wanted to remind you that our friends at Our Blood Institute really need blood donations right now. 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

99.9 KLUR, that's a Jelly Roll, a Heart of Stone. 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

0: 99.9 KLUR. It's Jason Aldean. Don't tell on me. Closing out another KLUR Country Mile of Music. I'm Bob Ray. Welcome to a working Tuesday. We'll have the weather for you here in just a couple of minutes. Right now, it's time for KLUR's greeting card of the day. So you can pick out just the right card for that special someone in your life. Do you have a cat? Did you know that if cats could send birthday cards, they wouldn't bother?
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3: There are lots of things you can measure to get an idea of how healthy you are at any given moment. Temperature, heart rate, blood pressure, just to name a few. But how about how healthy you will be and how long you're likely to live? According to a new study out of the University at Buffalo, two simple strength tests are pretty accurate at predicting longevity in older women. One is hand grip strength, and the other is how quickly people can stand up from a seated position without using their arms. By the way, I remember interviewing former President Jimmy Carter when he was quite old and being really impressed how he just popped out of the chair without using his arms. Not a lot.

0: older people can actually do that. But I think the message here is that maintaining strength as you age is going to help you perform everyday activities, but also help you avoid injury and stay independent. I'm Dr. Sanjay Gupta, helping you live a better life.
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6: Hello, Texoma. This is meteorologist Jabe Cook here with the First or Six forecast. The temperature's heating up into the triple digits once again. Mostly sunny skies. Southerly wind around 10 to 15 miles an hour. And we see this triple digit stretch continuing for the rest of the week.
5: Sunny skies, 101 degrees.
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That's Justin Moore. Time's ticking. I'm Bob Ray. It's another KLUR Country Mile of Music. 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

0: Well, okay, 99.9 KLUR. It's Steve Bailey. Everybody's getting ready for the 37th annual Summer's Glass Blast. It's going to take place in Vernon on August 6th, 7th, and 8th. This is one of the greatest hot rod classic car shows you're ever going to see. 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I call it the granddaddy of car shows, Summer's Glass Blast. 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Now, this is going to be good, called Seven Bridges, and the world-famous nostalgic cruise night, Saturday night, August 8th. That's how they wrap it up every single year. Like I say, they come from all over. 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

K-L-U-R, it's Steve Bailey. We got a Coleman, Texas boy, and we got a Shreveport, Louisiana boy. Together, they made Brooks and Dunn, and they're proud of the house they built. It's on K-L-U-R.

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Boy, did I make a big mistake this time. Big mistake. So, I've been drinking these sugar-free diet root beer bottles. You know, the four packs, and they look like beer bottles. ICB or something like that, root beer. And I put two of them in my freezer last night to cool off. Set the timer to get them out in about 30, 45 minutes. The timer goes off like it's supposed to. I go to sleep in my recliner, don't hear it. Forgot about it. Look for it about 1 o'clock in the morning. And I'm going, oh my gosh, I forgot about them.

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Because I'm a diabetic. Did I say that? Children, did you hear that? Daddy's a diabetic. I'll leave it at that. We'll see. 99.9 here KLUR.

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It's Steve Bailey. We got ourselves a tag-along Tuesday drive at 5 underway. And Trace Atkins, he's just efficient. It's on KLUR.

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0: 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The Humane Society has an Evening with Desperado Eagle tribute concert. It's going to be good. It's going to be August 15th. The doors are going to open at 5 p.m. Tickets and info. 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
2: 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One is hand grip strength, and the other is how quickly people can stand up

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6: Hello, Texoma. This is meteorologist Jabe Cook here with your first or sixth forecast. The temperature is heating up into the triple digits once again. Mostly sunny skies, southerly wind around 10 to 15 miles an hour. And we see this triple digit stretch continuing for the rest of the week.
4: 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Heat index now 110.
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You've got the Drive at 5 on KLUR. It's Steve Bailey. So I wanted to hear me a good old George Strait song, and I got one right now. It's on KLUR. Here we go.

0: You got 99.9 KLUR. Steve Bailey. It's the granddaddy. This is it right here. The 37th annual Summer's Last Blast is coming to Vernon August 6th, 7th, and 8th. It's one of the greatest hot rod classic car events ever in the nation. That's right, I said nation. Summer's Last Blast in Vernon is a biggie. Car shows starting as early as Thursday. Vernon's big golf tournament taking place on Saturday afternoon. And get this concert this year. The Eagles tribute band called Seven Badges. They are good. Really good. And the world-famous Nostalgia Cruise Night Saturday night wraps it up on the 8th. It's called Summer's Last Blast. This is legendary in Vernon, Texas. You got to make it. 99.9. Here, KLUR.
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3: 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But every night when you go to get some Z's, how often do you really think about the temperature in your bedroom? Temperature may be one of the most underappreciated factors in sleep. That's according to the Senior Vice President of Research and Scientific Affairs at the National Sleep Foundation. We often hear about lights and screens and stress, but even modest changes in temperature and airflow can influence both how quickly you fall asleep and how deeply you stay asleep. Most experts will recommend a room temperature of 60 to 67 degrees Fahrenheit. You might also experiment with your sheets and what you actually wear to bed. Play around a bit and see what improves your sleep. 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I'm Dr. Sanjay Gupta, helping you live a better life.
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0: KLUR, Steve Bailey. I made a big mistake. It's not Seven Badges, Seven Bridges, the Eagles tribute band at Summer's Last Blast. My mistake, I'm getting old.

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0: 99.9 KLUR. It's Steve Bailey wrapping up the Ever Famous Drive at 5 on a Tag Along Tuesday. Look, I got something to tell you. I'm going to let the cat out of the bag here. You ready? Tomorrow, starting tomorrow, I've got tickets to give away. And these are big. Really big. No, I'm not going to tell you what yet. No. But I've got tickets to give away starting tomorrow. So be ready. I can't tell you. No. No. I'll get in trouble. I can't. They're in the door asking me what tickets I'm talking about. I'm not telling you. I'm not telling the listener till tomorrow. And they'll have a chance to win. Not you. 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
2: Should you still work out when you're injured, or should you take it easy? 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That can lead to stiffness, muscle loss, even reduced coordination. Certified strength and conditioning coach Dana Santos told us, recovery is about choosing the right kind of movement at the right time. That means maybe working with someone like a physical therapist to harness movement as medicine. You'll need to prioritize controlled, high-quality movement over intensity, staying within pain-free or at least low symptom ranges of motion. You should think of pain as feedback, not a challenge to conquer. And as with any exercise, paying extra attention to your breath, your alignment, and your form, that's going to help you reach your goals faster. Take it slow. 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I'm Dr. Sanjay Gupta, helping you live a better life.
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1: 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This is Steve Bailey and the final hour of The Bailey Show. Thank you so much for listening to Bailey Daily on this Tag Along Tuesday. It's Megan Maroney.

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1: What?
0: It's Steve Bailey Afternoons. He keeps the KLUR country turned up and the Daily Bailey rolling every afternoon. It's Pasadena to Wichita Falls with plenty of stops in between. 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

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Hey, I'm a man, flesh and blood. All right, I'm just a guy. Brad Paisley, it's KLUR.

0: 99.9 KLUR, Steve Bailey. Let's talk about Market Street and United Supermarket. 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
2: 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And there's perhaps no movement more fundamental than walking. It reinforces the alignment, stability, and coordinated muscle activation that supports how your body moves, whether you're doing strenuous exercise or simply going about your daily life. This is according to Dana Santis, a strength and conditioning specialist. Even though you walk every day, Dana does say you can make small adjustments to immediately improve your walking mechanics. So, keep your rib cage stacked over your pelvis. 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I'm Dr. Sanjay Gupta, helping you live a better life.
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8: Hello, Texoma. This is meteorologist Jabe Cook here with your First or Six forecast. The temperature's heating up into the triple digits once again. Mostly sunny skies. Southerly wind around 10 to 15 miles an hour. And we see this triple digit stretch continuing for the rest of the week.
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Steve Bailey. Craig gave me a call at 691-9999. He wants some Poncho and Lefty. Willie and Merle now. It's KLUR.

0: 99.9 KLUR and Steve Bailey. Can we hear it from Bob Ray? That man is a Superman right now. What he is, coming at 6 in the morning, going all the way to 3 in the afternoon. I'll tell you right now, I don't know how he does it. Even in my younger days when I was getting up doing morning shows, you know, that was a long show. If it didn't have Bo Richards to help me, I'm telling you, I would have never made it. Never made it. I'm just going to be honest with you. He's the best thing that ever happened to a morning show with me. And Jim Russell's out. And, of course, he's going to be out for a little while. We're working on a few things, but bless his heart, he's really had a hard time. So our hearts go out, and I pray for Jim every single night that he gets better. Bob Ray, praying for you too, buddy. Working like 9 hours every single day. 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
2: A better life with Dr. Sanjay Gupta.
3: They say consistency is key, but sometimes you just got to switch it up. A new study out of Harvard School of Public Health found that varying your exercise routine could add years to your life. What exercise someone did didn't matter much. What did matter was that all the exercises together worked all the muscle groups in their body. Now, an added benefit to changing things up is it can help you push through the plateau effect. That's when your body gets so efficient at doing something that you actually stop getting better at it. And we know from previous research that specializing in any one sport at a young age can make someone actually more prone to injury. And as experts we talk to point out, even elite athletes switch up things with their workouts, making sure to target strength, cardio, flexibility, balance, and doing that every single week. I'm Dr. Sanjay Gupta, helping you live a better life.
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